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0: 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I got spooned to Gwenel about it. 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

0: Timoso con Falel, I'm Sasana Kukose FM. I'm so sad, I'm showing Antano Pamora Lestat. Masiti Tama Bago 3 o'clock, as we're singing Shiag, I mean, so we're singing Shang and Gold, and Shang is Zandling Tofonto. Zandling, eh, Yamatot, Amatot. But it's Palapala so cause. So we're going to go to the Lone Dog and Bat. Mamti! So we're still now. We're going to be shouting again. Horrorless Sun. We're going to lamb Sazunako. Who calls the FM? What did that one? Jenga Manja like on an ant.
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3: Let's check. Tabu was a big little daga. Salesman and Grumasa and Simra for Stella. So we're talking about the one that I'm Safana Zulu. Feeling the same at the long and the jumbo trinkets with the mini in Oxide. Bongan Chef is a climber. Movie is something who are no Swedish strong or the Chinduandre. Brand David Bamatuja Mazia. Crash M. Carlos, Osama Twilo, things much of money. 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
4: 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We have no choice to come to compromises to show that the real priority is the public of Durban as a city, and we feel as Santaco and EMTC we should roll out the service.
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8: We're approaching the work in phases. Firstly, I think it's about commending our colleagues to have come this far in a very short period of time. But if I recall from meetings that I have attended, it'll take us perhaps 5 years working at the same speed that we have to get our infrastructure back into working condition. And that will be in phases.
7: Imali elinganiselwa ku-R36 million amarandi yafakwa nguhulumeni kazwelonke kuSunparks ngenhloso yokufaka isandla ekutheni kulungiswe umonakalo odalekile. 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
9: So recovery cannot simply mean replacing what was lost. Recovery requires better planning, more resilient design, and strategic investment into infrastructure that will last for years to come and withstand a future extreme weather events.
7: Umeyne uphinde wavula ngokusemthethweni iSunparks Week. 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
9: Provides an opportunity to families, to young people, to communities, and to first-time visitors to experience the beauty and the diversity and importance of our protected areas. It's also an opportunity, I think, to deepen public appreciation for conservation and to strengthen the relationship, importantly, between people and nature.
7: Izikhulu zeSunparks zithi imali engu 85 million amarandi isetshenziswe kulesigaba sokuqala sokulungisa umonakalo owadalwa yilezi khukhula. 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
14: Parents and guardians with outstanding documents must submit or upload certified copies by 12 o'clock on September 11, 2026. Proof of home address is particularly important because it's used to determine placement. Applications without certified proof of home address by the prescribed deadline, as well as applications supported by fraudulent or invalid documents, will be regarded as incomplete and will not receive placement offers. Required documentation includes the parent's South African identity document or passport and the child's birth certificate or passport.
13: Umayile uthi umnyango uthole izicelo zokubhalisa kwi-internet ezingaphezulu kwa-800,000 zebanga lokuqala kuya kwibanga leshagalombili ngokunyaka ka-2027 okugqamisa ingcindezi ebhekene nalolu hlelo lezikole zikahulumeni eGauteng.
14: The long-term answer to admissions pressure cannot simply be to expand a small number of popular schools indefinitely. It must be to systematically improve quality across the entire public school network so that parents have confidence in the school closest to where they live. We cannot accelerate the installation of the infrastructure backlog
15: while simultaneously spending serious public resources, rebuilding classrooms, toilets, laboratories, computer facilities, electrical systems, fences, windows, and other assets that have been deliberately vandalized or stolen. We denounce vandalism, theft, and malicious damage to education infrastructure.
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17: Police service is a calling. I will still encourage all young members, young men and women in society to join the police to assist us to get rid of crime. When you look at the 12, 8 of them come from Gauteng. It tells you that we need to revisit our strategies when it comes to the province of Gauteng. So I will still encourage young girls, young boys out in the society to join us to assist us to come and deal with the issues of criminality in the country.
16: Kumndeni kaWant Officer Vuyisile Rodney Sinto ubuhlungu abukapheli. 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
18: Disbelief, you know, for a great time the reality had not kicked in until I just settled and reunited with my family. Since I heard about the news while I was still at school. So yeah, you know, he left me with a lot of lessons. He was very bubbly, someone who was very joyful, spontaneous, and he had a big heart. He wore his heart on his sleeve.
16: Umeja General Nkululeko Phokane ovele embuthweni wamaphoyisa i-SAPS uthi izingane ezishiywe abazali kumele zilokhu zisekwe njalo ukuze zibe nekusasa eliqhakazile.
19: He started with beneficiaries around 11. Right now we have taken to school over 2,000 beneficiaries of SAPSED who are the children of our fallen members, and a total of about 25 million rands have been raised through this fund through different sponsorship and donations by different partners, sponsors that we call on them even today to say let them contribute

0: ungqongqoshe wamaphoyisa uSibanye Phikisolwazi uFirouz Kachali uthi ngemuva lamagama ayi-12 kunephoyisa elakhetha ukusiza yize noma lalazi ubungozi elibhekene nabo.
1: Read their biographies. You know, these were police officers who were in hot pursuit, responding to a cry of help from a neighbor, responding to a burglary, exhibiting extraordinary bravery and commitment.

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4: 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So I think the question is justifiable to examine whether government did achieve its intended objective.
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5: On Thursday last week, the trial within a trial was postponed to Monday due to the unavailability of the state's next witness. 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
6: 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You know, we were a lot more in that game than I think most people think. I think the one advantage that we do have, I mean, Dave has only coached him, is it 8 games or 9 games? I'm not sure.
4: Kafishane nje uRassie Erasmus uthi akuvamisile ukuthi iqembu laseNew Zealand lenze kabi uma lilapha eNingizimu Afrika. 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
7: Yeah it's much more easy when you when player that you already share time together you know it's much more easy because they know exactly what you want we know each other very well I know how good this and I know that he's going to help. He's going to help the team to win games.
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5: The inquest will run for 5 days to establish the circumstances surrounding Dembe's death. The National Prosecuting Authority says it previously did not...
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6: 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We know he was invited. We extended an invite to his office.
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7: 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They have a legal right to be in South Africa and to receive protection.
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5: He says in the first half we were very good in positions, we create a lot of chances but we are not enough killer inside the box and normally we need to come back in the dressing room with two or three goals more than the opponent. He said and then we scored our second goals but directly after Sibulele scored their first goals.
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1: No, I wouldn't think it's a slow start. Looking at all the teams and us pound for pound, I think we did a lot of positives. Out of the 5 games, we only lost one. We won one and we drew the 3. So we're on the right track. And also, we're growing. We're growing game by game. Our last game we won.
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1: Let me praise both teams that played today. It was three matches in a row that we played against each other. Different things we saw, a lot of work from the coaches on trying to bring something different, trying to find solutions for the challenges that we have ahead, but also congratulations because it's in a rainy day, the pitch was in very good conditions last week, this week again. I always speak, and you know I'm very critic on the conditions that matches are played, but I also like to praise when the matches are played in.
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2: We've got quality players, even the players that are not part, we've got a bunch of quality players. Obviously as a technical team we have to see which areas are concerned. Maybe if we need a striker, someone can finish, but you've got Muzi, you've got Ohizu there. Maybe those are the positions that in the future we can look at, but other than that I think we've got a good squad to compete.
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1: team so we'll take a point but I think towards the end we do feel that we could have made better decisions and probably stolen it but I think overall we'll take a point I mean we just played on Wednesday against the African champions and we had to rotate a bit to accommodate that and then travel from Pretoria to East London so I'm not disappointed with the point I mean we have 8 points after 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
2: 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There were chances today, then, and yeah, Lodge were even later got in there, but Drews had a chance, Justice had a chance, Kanye had chances, Boisa also turned in the box and Bailey. 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
2: They have arrested a total of 31 suspects in all these cases, and 19 are still in custody, 11 are out on bail, and one is obviously turned state witness. In such a short period of time, they are making commendable progress. We are here, colleagues, because we are looking for the motive of the murder of Martha Rantsofu. Further investigation then tells us there are 7 additional vehicles that were also procured, but they are not under the Imfuleni local municipality. They are under Lephalale local municipality. They are under Mogalakwena local municipality, as well as the city of Mhlatuze, as well as another private company. So that is tantamount to tender fraud.
1: Imanji uNorman Vessels, uye nobengameleli licala enkantolo.
3: Your matter is remanded up until the 14th day of September 2026 for two reasons. Firstly, for the state to profile you in terms of section 50 subsection 6 of the Criminal Procedure Act, and secondly for a potential formal bail application. Up until then, sir, you'll remain in custody.
1: Amaphoyisa athi asaqhubeka nokufuna owayeqashwe ukuzobulala uRantsofu kanye nalowo owakhipha umyalelo wokuthi akabulawe.
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5: I spoke to her concerning a threat of information. I explained to the doctor that when I had a conversation with her, it was about the safety of her personnel at the hospital.
6: So what did you explain to her with regard to the safety of the personnel? What was your concern about the safety?
5: My concern was that a staff, possibly a staff or my staff or people at the hospital could be injured.
6: And what was your request then?
5: My request was that the detainee be discharged.
4: UKing utshele inkantolo ukuthi wacela ukuba adluliselwe kuKekana eSouth Rand Hospital ukuze athole ukwelashwa okwengeziwe. 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
5: Bramley Police Station, my lord, is 6 kilometers away from Edenvale Hospital. South Rand Hospital is 23 kilometers away from Bramley Police Station. If I had any problem concerning that detainee, my responses would be slower, my planning would be slower, getting my members to and from that hospital would be slower. I would have a serious problem responding to any issue that would arise there. So the decision for me was he either stays in Edenvale or be discharged and comes back to my cells.
4: Mbuso uphinde wabiza omunye ufakazi wayekhona ngesikhathi umsolo wayeboshwa ekhuluma esithe utshele inkantolo ukuthi wabona uKekana ikhawe iningana eshayela imoto efana naleyo ebonakala kuma CCTV camera lapho swatabulawela khona.
7: The white one, I've bumped into him on the road in a white one, but I don't know the registration on that car. But I've bumped into him on the road maybe once or twice, dropping off my kids at school.
6: So if you were referring to that, what you're saying, the white one, can you just identify the make of that vehicle?
7: It's a Hyundai, it's an i20.
4: Lo fakazi utshele inkantolo ukuthi le moto yayiwuhlobo lwe-Hyundai i20 futhi yatholakala ekhaya lakhe uKekana. 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
1: 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It's led by a formidable group of individuals leading regions and serving in the NEC.
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1: This election will create supporters and opponents. That is democracy. But the election lasts one day. And that should be on Saturday the 12th. The morning after, football must continue. Change must come. Change is inevitable. When I emerge and entrusted with the responsibility of leading SAFA, I will work with those who supported me and those who did not. I will not spend 4 years settling campaign scores. I will, however, be a tough taskmaster. People will account. Plans will be implemented.
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4: 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That only conclusion could be drawn is that there was no scuffle. And with no reasonable explanation as to why Mr. Biko was only interrogated on the 6th of September, I am going to put it to you that he was interrogated before that. And he was severely assaulted by you and your team that resulted in all these injuries.
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8: We need VAR. In any case, major leagues in the world, the VAR has become a standard. Why must we lag behind? As to how long it will take, I'll be pushing for it. If the fault is on the side of SAFA, I'll make sure there are no excuses. I cannot impose a deadline or a timeline, because you know I need to get closer to the situation, but I'll be on the side of those that say like yesterday, we need it sooner than rather than later.
3: Sikubhekele uluhambe phambili wabe ngukapteni womnyango wezokuphepha ngesikhathi sobandlululo eNingizimu Afrika uDaniel Petrus Sibet. 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
2: 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So introduce ama occupational studies. Why is introduce ama occupational studies? 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So ama occupational studies they are forcing ukuthi ama students wethu actually skill more than a theory. Actually i workplace experience more than anything else.
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2: 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sector si focus on building skill forward with skills development
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